0: That state of Magellan in the island of Mactan long time ago, ladies and gentlemen.
1: The best songs on the radio.

We have come to the day's end. Let us rest from the day's work that we may awaken refreshed and renewed. God, in your mercy, we have this time to rest. We thank you for your unfailing help and protection this day. Forgive us for our failings, for our selfishness towards one another, and open our hearts to forgiveness and reconciliation. Ease the burdens of the troubled, and bring joy to those in sorrow. We pray for the safety of the travelers, of those guiding the well-being of our nation, and for all those guiding with great responsibilities. Continue to shower your blessings in our families. Preserve the unity of our society. Amen.

Once again, congratulations Kang Matt Kelly Neal o Kang Matt Harvey Okoy. Congratulations, yang isa de graduate og senior high, kung anong isa college na. Ang isa graduate og elementary, mag high school na sad. O happy birthday kang Ma'am Jelly Lampago. Nagsaulog sa birthday sad kagabi, idungan tuntanan. 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
0: Aniya na ang pinakabarato, pinakapulido og di kalidad nga trabaho. Punisgutan ang printing services. 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
3: 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Muhimo sad sila og PVC ID, invitation cards, certificates, decals, laminations, giveaways, logo and layouts, tumblers, keychain labels, brochures, flyers, brass IDs and billboards.
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